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1: A child and three firefighters have been taken to hospital after a wildfire in the Black Country. Two people were killed in the blaze near Stourbridge. Homes in the area have been evacuated. With more, here's Nathan Beresford.
2: Footage online showed enormous flames coming from buildings and a golf course. West Midlands Fire Service says it's facing extreme levels of demand. Care home residents have been evacuated alongside others, and around 60 firefighters attended the scene.
1: 2026 has now seen the hottest day of the year so far. The previous record of 38 Celsius was recorded in June. It's been surpassed by a provisional temperature of 38.1 in Kew Gardens. A major incident's been declared following a train derailment near Lewes in East Sussex. British Transport Police say that three carriages derailed onto their site, leaving a number of people trapped. 11 people have been injured, two of them seriously. And star sprinter Amy Hunt has achieved a second gold medal at the European Championships in athletics after she won the 200-metre title to add to her 100-metre crown. That's the latest from Radio News Hub. I'm John Collins.
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1: Staying hot across much of England and Wales before a cold front brings cooler, cloudier weather in from the northwest. Isolated afternoon thunderstorms are possible in the east. A high today of 33 degrees Celsius.

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3: It was just another day, a familiar drive through familiar country. But then, just around the corner, came the unexpected. He'd let his speed creep a little too high as he approached a bend, and he was no longer driving at the right speed for the road. The scary thing is, he didn't even realize driving even a little too fast for the situation is a major cause of collisions, especially on country roads where you don't know what's around the corner. Think. Don't let your speed creep.
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1: Nigel Farage has declared victory in the Clacton by-election as he said the result was an overwhelming endorsement of him. The Reform UK leader said he'd won fairly convincingly as counting was underway for the by-election he called following scrutiny of a £5 million donation from a cryptocurrency tycoon. Huge fires have torn through homes in the West Midlands after footage online showed enormous flames coming from buildings and a nearby golf course. No casualties have been reported, but West Midlands Fire Service said it was facing extreme levels of demand due to the fire in Stourbridge. Two people have been seriously hurt after a train derailed in East Sussex. South East Coast Ambulance Service say that nine others have sustained less serious injuries. And Glasgow Rangers are out of the Europa League qualifying stages after a 1-1 draw with Polish side Jagiellonia Białystok. They'll now have to beat the Czech team Jablonec if they are to extend their European campaign into the Europa Conference League. That's the latest from Radio News Hub. I'm John Collins.
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1: Staying hot across much of England and Wales before a cold front brings cooler, cloudier weather in from the northwest. Isolated afternoon thunderstorms are possible in the east. A high today of 33 degrees Celsius.

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1: Nigel Farage has declared victory in the Clacton by-election as he said the result was an overwhelming endorsement of him. The Reform UK leader said he'd won fairly convincingly. Counting is still underway. A child and three firefighters have been taken to hospital after a wildfire in the Black Country. Two people have been killed in the blaze. Several homes in the area have been evacuated. Others have been destroyed. Nathan Beresford has more.
2: Footage online showed enormous flames coming from buildings and a golf course. West Midlands Fire Service says it's facing extreme levels of demand. Care home residents have been evacuated alongside others, and around 60 firefighters attended the scene.
1: A major incident's been declared following a train derailment near Lewes in East Sussex. The number of children homeless in England is the highest since records began. And star sprinter Amy Hunt now has two gold medals at the European Athletics Championships after she added the 200 metres crown to the 100 metres title that she won earlier in the week. That's the latest from Radio News Hub. I'm John Collins.
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1: Staying hot across much of England and Wales before a cold front brings cooler, cloudier weather in from the northwest. Isolated afternoon thunderstorms are possible in the east. A high today of 33 degrees Celsius.

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3: There are two types of drive you can have on the motorway. One that feels like this.
4: Or one that feels...
3: like this. The difference is just a few little changes, like giving more space to the car in front or not hogging the middle lane. Because being a little more considerate on the road actually reduces congestion and collisions, which transforms everyone's journey. So we all feel a little less and a lot more National Highways.
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Why are expectations so high? Is it the bar I set? My arms I stretch, but I can't reach. A far cry from it, or it's in my grasp, but as soon as I grab, squeeze, I lose my grip like the flying trapeze. Into the dark I plummet. Now the sky's blackening. I know the mark's high, but flies rip apart my stomach. Knowing that no matter what bars I come with, you're gonna heart gripe, and that's a hard to swallow. So I scrap these. This pressure increases like khakis. I feel the ice cracking because.

It's the curse of the standard that the first of the Mathers disc set. Always in search of the verse that I haven't spit yet. Will this step just be another misstep to tarnish whatever the legacy, love, or respect I've garnered? The rhyme has to be perfect, the delivery flawless. And it always feels like I'm hitting the mark till I go sit in the car, listen and pick it apart. Like this is garbage. God's given me all this, still I feel no different regardless. Kids look to me as a god, this is shit. If only they knew, it's a facade and it's exhaustive. And I try not to listen to nonsense, but if you bitches are trying to strip me of my confidence, mission accomplished. I'm not godsend. Nas, Rakim, Pac, Big, James, Todd, Smith, and I'm not Prince.

It's true, I'm a Rubik's, a beautiful mess. At times juvenile, yes, I goof and I jest. A flawed human, I guess, but I'm doing my best to not ruin your expectations and meet them. But first, the speed'em verse. Now Big Sean, he's going too fast. Is he gonna shout or curse out his mom? There was a time I had the world by the eating out my palm. Every album song I was spazzing the out on, and now I'm getting clowned and frowned on. But the only one who's looking down on me that matters now's Deshaun. Am I lucky to be around this long? Begs the question though, especially after the is yesterday fades and the Dresden home is burnt to the ground and all that's left of my house is lawn. The crowds are gone and it's time to wash out the blonde. Sales decline, the curtains drawn, they're closing the set. I'm still poking my head from out behind. And everyone who has doubt, remind. Now take your best rhyme, outdo it, now do it 1,000 times. Now let them tell you the world no longer cares or gives a fuck about your rhymes. And as I grow out of sight, out of mind, I might go out of mind. Cause how do I ever let this mic go without a fight when I made a tightrope out of twine? But when I do fall from these heights, though I'll be fine. I won't pout or cry or spiral down or whine. But

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1: Counting's well underway at the Clacton by-election, where a record 34 candidates are standing. Gerry Smith is one of them. The Independent says it shouldn't just be a race between Count Binface and Nigel Farage.
2: There's been a kind of sense that it's just a joke between Count Binface and Nigel Farage, and it's a circus, but the real circus is the fact that the main political parties are not standing here.
1: Three firefighters and a child are amongst those who've had to be taken to hospital after huge fires tore through homes in the West Midlands. Enormous flames have been seen coming from buildings and a golf course. West Midlands Fire Service says it's facing extreme levels of demand due to the incident in Stourbridge. Two people have been seriously hurt after a train derailed in East Sussex. The number of children in temporary accommodation in England is the highest since records began. And Glasgow Rangers are out of football's Europa League qualifying stages. They'll now have to battle for a place in the Conference League. That's the latest from Radio News Hub. I'm John Collins.
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1: Staying hot across much of England and Wales before a cold front brings cooler, cloudier weather in from the northwest. Isolated afternoon thunderstorms are possible in the east. A high today of 33 degrees Celsius.

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1: Counting's well underway at the Clacton by-election, where a record 34 candidates are standing. Gerry Smith is one of them. The Independent says it shouldn't just be a race between Count Binface and Nigel Farage.
2: There's been a kind of sense that it's just a joke between Count Binface and Nigel Farage, and it's a circus, but the real circus is the fact that the main political parties are not standing here.
1: Three firefighters and a child are amongst those who've had to be taken to hospital after huge fires tore through homes in the West Midlands. Enormous flames have been seen coming from buildings and a golf course. West Midlands Fire Service says it's facing extreme levels of demand due to the incident in Stourbridge. Two people have been seriously hurt after a train derailed in East Sussex. The number of children in temporary accommodation in England is the highest since records began. And Glasgow Rangers are out of football's Europa League qualifying stages. They'll now have to battle for a place in the Conference League. That's the latest from Radio News Hub. I'm John Collins.
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1: Staying hot across much of England and Wales before a cold front brings cooler, cloudier weather in from the northwest. Isolated afternoon thunderstorms are possible in the east. A high today of 33 degrees Celsius.

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1: As counting nears an end at the Clacton by-election, Nigel Farage has declared an early victory. Meanwhile, his top opponent, Count Boniface, says he's making a fashion statement.
2: This is a Bin Marnie. It's from Sigma 9. It was made by Recyclons, who have the finest materials in the entirety of the Sigma Quadrant, which we definitely didn't pilfer through conquest.
1: Nigel Farage will not be attending, claiming there was a credible threat against him. Elsewhere, the Prime Minister says he's speaking to emergency services after what's been described as apocalyptic wildfires in the West Midlands. Some people have been forced to flee their homes in Stourbridge after the fires have tore through buildings. Two people have been severely injured after a train derailment in East Sussex. Three carriages derailed on their side near Lewes yesterday afternoon. British Transport Police have since declared a major incident. And actress Lucy Davis says she's in shock at the overwhelming support she's received since revealing her terminal cancer diagnosis. From Radio News Hub, I'm Frankie Hairsign.
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1: Hot and sunny in the southeast, elsewhere increasingly humid in Wales and in the north and west this afternoon, with the chance of some thunderstorms later. Highs of 33 degrees Celsius.

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2: 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Shawty fire burning on the dance floor. Whoa. What's up, Kwan? Kingston.

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1: Nigel Farage has retained his seat at the Clacton by-election.
2: And I therefore do hereby declare that Nigel Farage is duly elected as the Member of Parliament for the Clacton constituency at this election.
1: The Reform UK leader hasn't made a victory speech at the count, though, after claims of a credible threat made against him. In second place was Count Binface with over 9,000 votes. Homes have been burnt down on the UK's hottest day of the year in what's been described as apocalyptic wildfires in the West Midlands. A number of people were forced to flee following major fires in Stourbridge. Fire chiefs say it's one of the most significant incidents the region service has ever dealt with. A major incident's been declared following a train derailment near Lewes in East Sussex. British Transport Police say three carriages derailed onto their side, leaving a number of people trapped on board. Two people have been seriously injured. And star sprinter Amy Hunt is now halfway to achieving her target of four golds at a single European Championships after winning the women's 200-metre final in Birmingham. For On Radio News Hub, I'm Frankie Hessein.
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1: Hot and sunny in the southeast, elsewhere increasingly humid in Wales and in the north and west this afternoon, with the chance of some thunderstorms later. Highs of 33 degrees Celsius.
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I'll wake you up. Metallica kicking off today's Happy Hits Radio Breakfast Show. A very good morning to you. 7:06 on Friday the 14th of August. Vincent Lacey here once again. Hope you're keeping well today. Hard to believe we're almost halfway through August. Anyway, we've got some great music to get you through your Friday morning and tip you towards the weekend. We've Nicole Scherzinger and 50 Cent, Artful Dodger and Romina Johnson, and Craig David all coming up in the next 20 minutes. But first, here's Billie Eilish.

Happy Hits Radio on a Friday morning. If you'd like to get in contact with the station, we'd love to hear from you. 07507211766 is the number you need if you want to send us a text. 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That number again, 07507211766. You can also email us studio@happyhits.co.uk. 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

0: 7:25 on Friday morning. Vincent Lacey here with the Happy Hits Radio Breakfast Show. Stick around, we've got Post Malone and 21 Savage, Chappell Roan and Jason Derulo after Ava Max next.
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0: Friday, the 14th of August, on this day in music history, in 1967, almost all offshore pirate radio stations were closed down after the Marine Broadcasting Act came into force. In 1985, Michael Jackson famously outbid Paul McCartney for the ATV music publishing catalogue, including over 250 Lennon-McCartney songs. McCartney had previously advised Jackson that you could earn a pretty penny owning the rights to old songs. Awkward. And in 2006, Boy George began a 5-day community service sentence sweeping streets in New York. He had to be moved into a fenced-off area after only 30 minutes after being mobbed by the media.
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2: West End star Sheila Matthews has died, aged 99. She died on Tuesday after suffering a series of strokes, according to a statement made on behalf of her family. Matthews made her stage debut at Alexandra Palace at the age of 3 and had a career that spanned more than 90 years. Nicole Kidman has admitted that she was fearful and deeply vulnerable following her divorce from Keith Urban. After 19 years of marriage, the actress split from her country singer husband last year before their divorce was finalised in January. She went on to say she tackled both her personal and professional life with a feelings-first approach. And Kristen Bell has shared a behind-the-scenes look at the making of Frozen 3 ahead of its release next year. The actress voiced Anna in the first two Frozen films, a role she's reprising in the upcoming third movie in the franchise. She's now offered fans a glimpse of the production of the next film, posting a photo on Instagram showing her arriving at the Disney Animation Studios building in California with her dog, Frank.

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1: SRB separation confirmed. Coming up on staging, the burnout of these twin solid rocket boosters at 2 minutes 5 seconds.

Happy Hits Radio on a Friday morning, and the weekend hasn't started yet, but I'm going to tell you about a couple of things happening near the end of it. If you want to know what the biggest songs on UK radio are right now, be sure to check out the UK Hot 40 with Chris Brooks Sunday from 4pm, and then afterwards from 7, we've got Terry Franzl bringing you some of the best hits of the 70s, 80s and 90s to help you bring out a little bit more of the never-end weekend. That's from 7 on Sunday.

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1: Nigel Farage has retained his Clacton seat for Reform UK after not attending the count following claims of a credible threat made against him. Count Binface came in second place. He's hit out at the Reform leader for not being there.
2: I have been able to sort of put the seal on it by coming to get the verdict of the good people of Clacton. I think that's the nice way to do it. I promised to be a local champion for Clacton. And I thought to hear the verdict was the least I could do.
1: The Prime Minister says he's speaking to emergency services after what's been described as apocalyptic wildfires in the West Midlands. Some people have been forced to flee their homes in Stourbridge after the fires tore through buildings. Chief Fire Officers say it's caused extensive devastation. Two people have been severely injured after a train derailment in East Sussex. Three carriages derailed on their side near Lewes yesterday afternoon. British Transport Police have since declared a major incident. And actress Lucy Davis says she's in shock at the overwhelming support she's received since revealing her terminal cancer diagnosis. From Radio News Hub, I'm Frankie Hersine.
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1: Hot and sunny in the southeast, elsewhere increasingly humid in Wales and in the north and west this afternoon, with the chance of some thunderstorms later. Highs of 33 degrees Celsius.
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6: You know, I was wondering, you know.

Ah, you can't get enough of that. Michael Jackson with Don't Stop Till You Get Enough, kicking off hour two of today's Happy Hits Radio Breakfast Show. Welcome back. Vincent Lacey here. It's 8:08 on Friday the 14th of August. I'm here till 9 o'clock. And if you've just joined us, you're very welcome too. Hope you're having a good one. We've got great music in this hour, including the last US number one single of the 1970s in about 6 minutes. But first, here's Blackpink.

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0: 8:25 on Friday morning. Vincent Lacey here with the Happy Hits Radio Breakfast Show. Stick around. We've got Inika Mosey, Mod Sun with Avril Lavigne, and Flo with Shai Cartier after Avicii and Nicky Romero next.
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0: Friday, the 14th of August, on this day in 1980, Lech Walesa leads strikes at the Gdansk shipyard in Poland, which lead to the establishment of the Independent Solidarity Trade Union. In 2003, 55 million people across the US and Canada lose electricity. 9 nuclear power plants in the region are all shut down safely. And in 2016, Usain Bolt becomes the first person to win 100-metre sprint gold in 3 consecutive Olympic Games.
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2: West End star Sheila Matthews has died aged 99. She died on Tuesday after suffering a series of strokes, according to a statement made on behalf of her family. Matthews made her stage debut at Alexandra Palace at the age of 3 and had a career that spanned more than 90 years. Nicole Kidman has admitted that she was fearful and deeply vulnerable following her divorce from Keith Urban. After 19 years of marriage, the actress split from her country singer husband last year before their divorce was finalised in January. She went on to say she tackled both her personal and professional life with a feelings-first approach. And Kristen Bell has shared a behind-the-scenes look at the making of Frozen 3 ahead of its release next year. The actress voiced Anna in the first two Frozen films, a role she's reprising in the upcoming third movie in the franchise. She's now offered fans a glimpse of the production of the next film, posting a photo on Instagram showing her arriving at the Disney Animation Studios building in California with her dog, Frank.
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8:57 on Friday morning. Vincent Lacey heading out the door. Thanks for letting me hang out with you this morning. I'm back Monday morning from 7 a.m. Hope you can join me then too. Daniel Moore is up after the 9 o'clock news and he'll start off with the Happy Hits Hall of Fame. I'll see you on Monday. Have a great weekend.

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1: Nigel Farage has retained his seat at the Clacton by-election but didn't attend the count after claims of a credible threat made against him. Count Benface got second place with 25% of the vote.
2: 8 weeks ago, I got 95 votes. So against Nigel Farage, compared to Andy Burnham, I am 1,000 times more popular. Does that have anything to do with why he isn't here tonight?
1: The Prime Minister says he's speaking to emergency services after what's been described as apocalyptic wildfires in the West Midlands. Some people have been forced to flee their homes in Stourbridge after fires tore through buildings. Fires have also been reported in Stratford-upon-Avon, Stoke-on-Trent and Pershore. A woman who killed her three-month-old daughter using a hairdryer is due to be sentenced today. 28-year-old Courtney Gatshaw from Aberdeen was convicted of the culpable homicide of Dahlia Rose in September 2023. And star sprinter Amy Hunt is now halfway to achieving her target of 4 golds at a single European Championships after winning the women's 200 metres final in Birmingham. From Radio News Hub, I'm Frankie Hairsine.
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1: Hot and sunny in the southeast, elsewhere increasingly humid in Wales and in the north and west this afternoon, with the chance of some thunderstorms later. Highs of 33 degrees Celsius.
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5: Thank you, Vincent. Have a great weekend, fella. Right, just after nine, it's Happy Hits Radio. Daniel Moore in for Mark Ely. Friday, the 14th of August. Right, you know the drill. It's Hall of Fame time. 4 songs, 1 year. I'll give you some clues and 4 songs from the year in question. But what is it? 07507211766. Let's get involved.
0: Mark Ely and the Happy Hits Hall of Fame.
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1: Abbey, it's Radio. Track one of four on the Hall of Fame this morning from Benny Blanco and Halsey with Khaled as well, and Eastside. Right, big clue in this year. Meghan Markle became a duchess, announced that she was pregnant with a future royal baby. There's a big one for you. Hall of Fame time, 07507 211 766 if you know.

0: Holy, I gotta...
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0: I'm gonna understand the inner workings of a woman.
2: Okay, that came out on this year. Lil Dicky, Chris Brown, DJ Khaled, and Ed Sheeran. Kendall Jenner, it would appear, with Freaky Friday. Good morning. It's just after 9 past 9. Happy It's Radio. It's Daniel Moore here in the Hall of Fame for your Friday. So, what year are we in? Another clue for...

Abbey's Hall of Fame on your Friday. Meghan Trainor and No Excuses. So this year, this one happened. It sounds like a strange but true one, this, right? Check this out. British artist Banksy's piece, Girl with a Balloon, which was originally made in 2006, is sold for $1.4 million at Sotheby's Auction House in London. Moments after the sale, the image began to self-destruct, passing through a shredder hidden within its frame. I forgot about this particular fact, so that was really bad luck. But what year are we in? If you think you know, 07507211766, and I'll tell you what the answer to this is just after this. It's Banks and Ranks.

Kirsty says, I'm a huge fan of the Royals, so I know this one. Got it on fact number one. Of course, Spanks and Ranks there, Ella Eyre and Young Bane with Answer Phone. It's Happy Hits Radio. So what year were we in on the Hall of Fame this week? Well, I'm not going to leave you lurking and guessing for ages. The year was 2018. Well done to you if you got that one right. Hall of Fame back on Monday morning from 9.

0: Sisters, and I don't feel like dancing. Hello, morning, welcome to Happy Hits Radio. This is Daniel Moore hanging out with your info Mark Ely this morning. Well, your At Work anthems are here after 10:30. Get involved with that. Just tell me where you're working and what tracks we can play for you. Don't forget your name, 07507211766.
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2: 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National Highways. And what's that? 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

0: It's Tate McRae and Greedy. It's Happy Hits Radio. Hello, morning. Right, don't forget to go and follow us on our socials at Happy Hits UK.
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It's Happy Hits Radio, playing your Beyonce and Sweet Dreams, Robin Thicke's Blurred Lines as well. It's Friday morning, Daniel Moore in for Mark Ely this morning. Coming up to 10 o'clock on your Friday morning. Oh, yeah.

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1: Nigel Farage has retained his Clacton seat after not attending the count following claims of a credible threat made against him. Essex police say they didn't advise the Reform UK leader. Count Binface came in second place. He's hit out at Mr. Farage.
2: I promised to be a local champion for Clacton, and I thought to hear the verdict of the Claptonites was the least I could do.
1: Meanwhile, the parliamentary investigation into the £5 million gift received by Nigel Farage has now resumed. Progress is being made tackling what's been described as apocalyptic wildfires in the West Midlands. Some people were forced to flee their homes in Stourbridge after the fires tore through buildings. Two people have been severely injured after a train derailment in East Sussex. Three carriages derailed on their side near Lewes yesterday afternoon. 20 people have been hospitalised in total. And actress Lucy Davis says she's in shock at the overwhelming support she's received since revealing her terminal cancer diagnosis. The Office star says she had no idea the post would receive so much attention. From Radio News Hub, I'm Frankie Hersine.
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1: Another hot and sunny day, particularly in the southeast. Increasingly humid across England and Wales too. Possibly even thundery this afternoon. Cloudy for some, especially in Scotland, but highs today of 33 degrees Celsius.
6: Some things in life are bad. They can really make you mad. 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

0: 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Better get this rubbish off now.
1: That's my cue, that's my cue. Love it. Monty Python's Always Look on the Bright Side of Life. A great one for your Friday morning, just after 10 o'clock. This is Daniel Morton for Mark Ely. Hello and good morning.

0: Oh my God, how uplifting and inspiring you've been for me for all this time. And I love you, and no one is freaking fun here.
1: Yeah.

It's James Hype. And don't wake me up, it's Happy It's Radio. Hello there, good morning. Daniel Morton for Mark Ely. Yeah, At Work Anthems will be here at 10:30, so make sure you're getting involved, right? 07507 211 766.

Love it. Busted Air Guitar, McBusted Air Guitar, sorry, is Happy Hits Radio. Your At Work Anthems will be here in a moment, so don't miss out on that this morning, all right? 07507 211766 to text me your name, your songs, and where you work today.

0: Maroon 5 and Love Is Like Pink's Beautiful Trauma. Before it, you got it on Happy Hits Radio. Right, keep it where you got it. Your At Work anthems are here in just a moment. And of course, Kylie plays next.
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0: Can't go wrong with some Kylie in your eyes on Happy It's Radio. It's 10:26 on your Friday morning. Right, you're at work anthems time now. And this morning we are going to Claire working in sewage works today. Doesn't sound like a good job, but she says, I'm in the office. It's all good. So let's get on to some of these then. And of course, it's some good ones. It always is on at work anthems. That's why I love it so much. So let's get on with it.
1: At work anthems.

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1: Claire said, I want the JCB one that you play sometimes. I heard it on Happy Hits the other day, and I'm obsessed with it. Of course, that one is Nizloppy with JCB, 10:30. Welcome to At Work Anthems. We are in the middle of Claire's. And next one, she says, you just cannot go wrong. It's a tune. So let's get it on.
2: At Work Anthems.

You can't go wrong. Blur and Park Life. Thank you, Claire. Well, look, you have a great weekend. That's it for At Work Anthems this week. It is back just after 10:30 on Monday morning, and you can still get involved. Just make sure you're telling us all we need to know, where you're working, what your name is, and what we can get on. 07507 211766.

Niles Barkley and Crazy, Fergie and Clumsy before it. You got it on Happy Hits Radio. Well, good morning to you. Okay, we're going to keep it where we got it, all right? We've got some Rita Ora and Owl City coming up in a moment, all right? But Eric Prydz plays now.

it's hard to say that I'd rather stay awake when I'm asleep, because my dreams are bursting at the seams.

Justin Bieber, Daisies, Owl City, and Fireflies before it. Coming up to 11 a.m. then, we've got a whole hour's worth of history for your Friday coming up for you in a moment, all right? Keep it here, but En Vogue plays now.

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1: Nigel Farage has retained his seat at the Clacton by-election but didn't attend the count following claims of a credible threat made against him. Count Binface got second place he's hit out at the Reform UK leader.
2: Now, in Makerfield, 8 weeks ago, I got 95 votes. So against Nigel Farage, compared to Andy Burnham, I am 1,000 times more popular. Does that have anything to do with why he isn't here tonight?
1: Meanwhile, the parliamentary investigation into the £5 million gift received by Nigel Farage has now resumed. A woman who killed her three-month-old daughter with heat from a hairdryer has been jailed for 6 years. 28-year-old Courtney Garshaw from Aberdeen was found guilty of the culpable homicide of baby Dahlia Rose in September 2023. The Prime Minister's offering support to emergency services after what's been described as apocalyptic wildfires in the West Midlands. 11 major fire incidents have been declared across the UK. And star sprinter Amy Hunt secured her second gold at the European Athletics Championships last night, winning the 200 metres. From Radio News Hub, I'm Frankie Hersine.
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1: Another hot and sunny day, particularly in the southeast. Increasingly humid across England and Wales too, possibly even thundery this afternoon. Cloudy for some, especially in Scotland, but highs today of 33 degrees Celsius.
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4: Just after 11 o'clock then, let's do a whole hour of the Hitstory. 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
0: Hey, girls. 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

DJs. Here we go. 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Hey boys. Superstar DJs. Here we go. Hey girls. Hey boys.

It's Happy Hits Radio with Smile.dk and Butterfly Junior Senior Shake Your Coconuts before it. With more music variety, you're on the right station. Yeah, you're in the right place. Thank you for that. And thanks for keeping us company. Right, Hit Street Old School Anthems till midday for your Friday.

0: is Naked, Calvin Harris, Dizzy Rascal, Lady Sovereign, Tori Amos, Mike Posner, Major Lazer, DJ Snake, and Happy Hits Radio. Right, let's take a quick breather, but we're back with some old school anthems with Inner Next.
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1: What?

Coming up to midday on your Friday, this is Happy Hits Radio. Daniel Morton for Mark Ealy with, of course, Hitstory.

All right, I'm out of here, but do not fit. Well, I'm not really sticking with you for your lunchtime, actually. But that's it from Hitstory. It's back Monday morning from 11. Right, keep it happy. It's more music variety on the way after 12.

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1: The parliamentary investigation into the £5 million gift received by Nigel Farage has now resumed. It comes after he retained his Clacton seat after not attending the account, after following claims of a credible threat made against him. Essex police say they didn't advise the Reform UK leader, though. Gav Binface came in second with over 9,000. He's hit out at Mr Farage.
2: The good people of Clacton, I think that's the nice way to do it. I promised to be a local champion for Clacton. And I thought to hear the verdict of the Claptonites was the least I could do.
1: Next, a woman has been jailed for 6 years for killing her three-month-old daughter with heat from a hairdryer. 28-year-old Courtney Garshaw from Aberdeen was found guilty of the culpable homicide of baby Dahlia Rose in September 2023. And people aged 18 will be able to travel for half price on most train services when railcard rules are relaxed later this month. The change relates to the 16 to 17 Save a Railcard. That's the latest from Radio News Hub. I'm Tanita Sims.
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1: Another hot and sunny day, particularly in the southeast. Increasingly humid across Wales and England too. Cloudy for some, especially in Scotland, but highs today 33 degrees Celsius.
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just after midday. Lunchtime now. It's Happy Hits Radio. Hope you're good. It's Daniel Moore hanging out with you here. Right then, good afternoon. It's Friday, so let's get on with it.

cappella with you and me. It's Happy Hits Radio. 14th of August. Hope you're good, Dennis. Daniel Moore hanging out with you here. All right, then. Keep it where you got it. We've got Piri and Tommy and Aloe Black coming up after Daddy Yankee.

It's Daddy Yankee, 12:22 on Happy Hits Radio. Good afternoon then. This is Daniel Moore for your Friday, 14th of August. Almost halfway through, eh? Still school holidays, still really, really hot. But we still have more music variety and the best tunes around on your Friday afternoon.

0: It's Cheryl and Tiny Temper. I'll tell you what, I miss team ups like that. It was really, really good, really, really special. You know, the early 2010s kind of vibes. It's Happy Hits Radio with more music variety. Hope you're good. This is Daniel Moore hanging out with you here on a lovely, hot, sunny day. Not so lovely if you're working in it, though, it has to be said. But I hope you're having a good one and making the best of it, regardless of what you're doing. Right, BB Rexha and New Order are next.
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It's New Order and Blue Monday on Happy Hits Radio. 20 to 1 on your Friday afternoon. It's Daniel Moore keeping you company here. Got some Mary J. Blige coming up in a moment. Nicki Minaj and Riri as well. But first, the debut of Jess Glynn. And nobody knew who she really was. It was amazing. Courtesy of Clean Bandit, it's Rather Be.

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1: You know I love music. And every time I hear something hot, it makes me want to move.

I'm going to say it. We need more team-ups with Snoop Dogg and David Guetta, right? With Sweat, it's Happy Hits Radio. Coming up to 1 o'clock. It's Friday afternoon. This is Daniel Moore here. Stick around. We're going to catch up with the newsroom after L King.

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1: Progress is being made tackling what's been described as apocalyptic wildfires in the West Midlands. Some people were forced to flee their homes in Stourbridge after the fires tore through buildings. Here's local fire chief Simon Toohill.
2: The tinder dry conditions that the country and the West Midlands are facing at the moment has meant that the fire has spread rapidly.
1: Meanwhile, a total of 54 people have been treated by paramedics, including 19 who were admitted to hospital after the wildfires broke out across the West Midlands. A parliamentary investigation into a £5 million gift received by Nigel Farage from a crypto billionaire has resumed after he won the Clacton by-election. He didn't attend the count, though, after claims of a credible threat made against him. He says he was advised by police, but officers say there were no incidents or issues. And Aston Villa's 1981 First Division title-winning goalkeeper Jimmy Rimmer has died at the age of 78. The club says he was one of the finest goalkeepers of his generation. That's the latest from Radio News Hub. I'm Tanita Sims.
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1: Another hot and sunny day, particularly in the southeast. Increasingly humid across Wales and England too. Cloudy for some, especially in Scotland, but highs today 33 degrees Celsius.
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Saturdays on Happy Hits Radio. It's up. A very good afternoon. This is Daniel Moore here, just after 1 o'clock on your Friday afternoon. All right, then, let's chill for a sec, right, with some Taylor Swift.

It's Friday afternoon with Shakira and She Wolf, Pharrell and Miley with Doctor as well. Hello, good afternoon. This is Daniel Moore here. Now, it is your opportunity to get involved with Happy Hits Radio. If you would like to have your own show with us, it's easy. All you got to do is email join@happyhits.co.uk. Party go-

0: It's Sia with Chandelier. 20 past one afternoon. Right then, let's get on some Ray.
1: A song about the greatest heartbreak I've ever known. This song is called

Jane says she loves Prince. She loves Ray as well. Love that, Jane. 07507 211 766 if you want to say hello this afternoon. My name's Daniel Moore, with you till 3 o'clock this afternoon. All right, Friday, 14th of August. Let's get on some Adam Ant.

0: Adamant and Goody Two Shoes on Happy Hits Radio. Friday afternoon, this is Daniel Moore here, half one on your Friday. Right, let's keep it rolling with more music variety throughout your afternoon. You're going to love what I'm playing next.
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If you're from a certain age and you remember the release of that, you'll remember the big X Factor, like, debut and all the rest of it. Those were the days, you know. Usher and will.i.am with OMG. Platinum Love Shy as well. It's Happy Hits Radio. Right, going to play you some TLC coming up in a mo. But first, it's Little Mix.

Coming up to 2 o'clock on your Friday afternoon, Katy Perry with Skip Marley's Chained to the Rhythm, Nathan Dorr and Maria Mostak with Way Too Long, and TLC's My Scrubs. Right, keep it where you've got it. We have got all the tunes you need in the sunshine today. We're going to get up to 2 o'clock now with Queen.

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2: A total of 54 people have been treated by paramedics. That includes 19 who were admitted to hospital after wildfires broke out across the West Midlands. It comes as the Prime Minister says he's speaking to emergency services after what's been described as apocalyptic wildfires in the West Midlands. Some people have been forced to flee their homes in Stourbridge after the fires tore through buildings. A woman has been jailed for 6 years for killing her three-month-old daughter with heat from a hairdryer. 28-year-old Courtney Gartshaw from Aberdeen was found guilty of the culpable homicide of baby Dahlia Rose in September 2023. Judge Simon Collins KC gave the sentence.
3: Given Dahlia Rose's very young age and the horrifying way that she died, this is a uniquely disturbing and distressing case. As Mr. Makara has pointed out, it is tragic as well as terrible.
2: And more than 4 in 5 adults in Britain have taken out at least one step to cut back on water use in the past month. That's including having shorter showers and not leaving the taps running. That's the latest from Radio News Hub. I'm Tanita Sim.
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2: Another hot and sunny day, particularly in the southeast. Increasingly humid across Wales and England too. Cloudy for some, especially in Scotland, but highs today 33 degrees Celsius.
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Just after 2 o'clock, Sam Fender and Olivia Dean. It's Rain Me In. It's Happy Hits Radio. Good afternoon. It's Daniel Moore hanging out with you here. Thank you so much for having us on today. Right then, we've got more music variety to keep your Friday afternoon ticking along quite nicely. All right, got some absolute cheese on the way. Obviously, some Leona Lewis lined up for you. Michael Jackson, and now it's Anne Lee.

I had to get it on, mainly because I'm re-watching Doctor Who at the moment. It's a good show. I forgot about it. Episode 2 with Rose Tyler is just like, she mentions my town. Little bit of fame there. Right, Time Lords with Doctor in the TARDIS. Avril Lavigne's Fell in Love with the Devil before it's Happy Hits Radio.

It's Robbie Williams and Come Undone on Happy Hits Radio. Hope you're good. It's Daniel Moore here on your Friday afternoon. Let's keep those vibes coming your way in the sunshine with Leona now.

0: Ariana Grande, 34 and 35 on Happy Hits Radio. It's 2:35 right now, funny enough. Right, going to play some Sean Kingston in a moment as well, and you're going to love the throwback I've got lined up for you too.
1: The Happy Hits continue after this.
2: There are two types of drive you can have on the motorway. 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National Highways.
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Oh, I love it. Timbaland, Kerry Hilson and DOE, The Way I Are on Happy It's Radio. It's Daniel Moore hanging out with you here. Sean Kingston and Me Love Before It. I love when we play forgotten gems like that. All right then, good afternoon. I'm Daniel Moore and I'm with you till 3 o'clock. It's Happy Hits Radio with Calvin Harris and Ellie Goulding now. Look away.

Tick-tock. Madonna and Justin Timberlake with 4 minutes and the Village People's YMCA to keep your Friday afternoon going. Right, the professor's up next. He's got the rest of your afternoon sorted. Your dive time, your journey home, you know the rest. Courtney Everett's got 2 hours of rock from 7 p.m. tonight. And from 9, NCK is in the mix. You have a great weekend ahead and I'll catch you Monday.

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1: The government has issued a temporary ban on the sale of disposable barbecues. According to advice published online, they pose a significant risk to the public due to heatwave conditions. Meanwhile, a 23-year-old man and a 24-year-old woman have been arrested on suspicion of arson over a large fire in Stoke-on-Trent. Force says the arrests were in relation to a grass fire which spread quickly. Their homes were affected alongside a number of gardens, but fire crews have since brought the blaze under control. A woman who killed her three-month-old daughter with heat from a hairdryer has been jailed for 6 years. 28-year-old Courtney Gartshaw from Aberdeen was found guilty of the culpable homicide of baby Dahlia Rose in September 2023. Judge Simon Collins, KC, gave the sentence.
2: The accused loved Dahlia Rose, yet will have to live the rest of her life with the knowledge that she was responsible for her death.
1: And Aston Villa's 1981 First Division title-winning goalkeeper Jimmy Rimmer has died at the age of 78. The club say he was one of the finest goalkeepers of his generation. That's the latest from Radio News Hub. I'm Tanita Sims.
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1: It's a warm and muggy evening for the southeast, fresher than recent nights elsewhere. A few showers for northern Scotland. Thunderstorms pushing eastwards overnight. Lows of 12 degrees Celsius.
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Happy Hits Radio, it is the Professor. Welcome aboard. Thank you so much for being here. I hope your day is going smoothly. A14 IT Services is here now, so that means we're getting close to the end of the day.

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Honestly, Happy Hits Radio, it is the Professor. So, have you downloaded our free Happy Hits app yet? Oh, no, you should do that. I'll tell you about it. Coming up next.

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Well, there's never too much love, you see. Heavy Hits Radio, it is the Professor. I mentioned this earlier in the radio program. Yesterday was a super busy day. I was on the phone pretty much the whole day having meetings. And again, one of those days that highlights how variable my day can be. Plenty of them are just boring. You sit there and very little goes on aside from make the occasional phone call and send a bunch of emails. But sometimes you find yourself right in the heat of it and you've got plenty of stuff to do. Case in point, I had two calls yesterday. One was with a company that makes miniature golf courses. What? And it's cool, right? Because their lives are centered around building fun. It's awesome. I had a great conversation with them. And then later in the day, a large international hotel chain. And it's like, okay. I wanted to be like, hey, you guys need golf courses? Because I know a guy.

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1: Firefighting planes will be used to stop the spread of wildfires, according to the Prime Minister. He says emergency finance plans are being drawn up for fire services as the country faces up to climate change. A woman has been jailed for 6 years after killing her three-month-old daughter with heat from a hairdryer. 28-year-old Courtney Gartshaw from Aberdeen was found guilty of culpable homicide of baby Dahlia Rose in September 2023. Judge Simon Collins KC gave the sentence.
2: Given Dahlia Rose's very young age and the horrifying way that she died, this is a uniquely disturbing and distressing case. But as Mr. Macara has pointed out, it is tragic as well as terrible.
1: And two people who sustained serious injuries in the Southern Rail train derailment are not deemed to be in a life-threatening condition. The 18 other injured passengers have been discharged from hospital. A major incident was declared by British Transport Police yesterday. That's the latest from Radio News Hub. I'm Nathan Beresford.
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1: Stormy tonight with possible heavy rain in places, warm and muggy in the southeast, and a few showers for northern Scotland. Temperatures tonight dropping as low as 11 Celsius.
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Happy Hits Radio. It is the Roofuster. So if you find that your weekend always evaporates and you didn't do anything, well, there's one thing you can do that will help keep the weekend alive, right? I'll tell you what it is in about 7 minutes.

Happy Hits Radio, it is the Professor. All right, so for many of us, of course, we are headed into the weekend and hopefully having some time to do what we want to do. Problem is, weekend is never long enough, right? And some of that is the weekend just isn't long enough, right? 2 days to 5 days, that's not right. But at the same time, we do it to ourselves. And one of the biggest drains on our ability to enjoy the weekend is our phones, right? Put the phone down, because you're going to sit there and scroll and scroll and scroll and not realize necessarily how much time has gone by. And then all of a sudden, well, the things that you wanted to do got laid to the side and you have done nothing but scroll on your phone all weekend. So that, of course, is one thing you can do. Well, today, put the phone down.

0: 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Happy Hits Radio, it is the Professor. 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

Happy Hits Radio, it is the Professor. So, earlier in the hour, talking about how do you stretch the weekend to make it feel a little more weekendy, right? And I haven't quite figured out the secret to that. Now, very frequently, I end up having stuff I've got to do on the weekend. And, well, you know, I don't often get very much weekend. And I'm okay with that, right? Because, you know, I just want to sleep in. That's the biggest thing for me, is to get, you know, maybe an extra hour of sleep tomorrow morning. And I'm looking forward to that because I don't think I've got anything to do in the daytime. And the good news is I think it's going to rain and storm here pretty much all day today and tomorrow. So I don't think I'm going to have to do any yard work. I should, right? I should find a gap in the weather, get out there and get it done, and then it's done. I'd be even smarter if I did it today when I got home from work. But I am not prized for my intelligence, okay?

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1: Ting drinking is very bad. Yo, I got a fake ID though. Yeah. Yeah.

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1: The Prime Minister says new measures for responding to wildfires are on the way. He says emergency finance plans are being drawn up for fire services and measures seen in other countries will soon be implemented here.
2: We have taken a decision to deploy nationally aerial firefighting support, so commissioned nationally, but that obviously wasn't available here, but it will be available elsewhere, and it would have made a difference.
1: A train has derailed in Essex less than 24 hours after a Southern Rail service came off the tracks. Photos of the scene show a Greater Anglia train laid upright, but it's not yet known if anyone is injured. And a parliamentary investigation into a £5 million gift received by Nigel Farage has resumed after he won the Clacton by-election. He says he didn't attend the count after being advised to keep away by police after claims of a threat made against him. The Essex Force says it did not advise anyone not to attend the count. That's the latest from Radio News Hub. I'm Nathan Beresford.
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1: Stormy tonight with possible heavy rain in places, warm and muggy in the southeast, and a few showers for northern Scotland. Temperatures tonight dropping as low as 11 Celsius.
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Happy Hits Radio, it is the Professor, and have you ever gotten a ticket from a snowmobile? Well, this lady did. I'll explain more in about 7 minutes with Strange But True.

0: All right, I am telling you right now, I did not plan that, but that could not have worked out better if it had to. A song called Drive Safe, and then this. Happy Hits Radio, it is the Professor, and it is, of course, time for Strange But True, and our Strange But True today coming from Michigan. That's where a woman was arrested for drunk driving on a ski slope. Okay, so the woman's name is Margaret. She's 58, and she was at Alpine Valley Ski Area. It's in a place called White Lake in Michigan. And, well, she had been, you know, she had a couple of code ones. And in the meantime, sometime between, you know, being in the lodge and I guess trying to leave, I don't know, she drove her car into the ski area, right? Like, was out on the slopes. And, you know, places teeming with people skiing. So it was dangerous. And one of the ski patrol snowmobiles had to come along and stop her car. And they got her out. She was wearing ski boots. And they, of course, put her through the field sobriety test. That didn't go well. So they arrested her. Shocker. And turns out she'd done this before. She's had similar arrests 3 different times already. What is she doing? Okay.
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or evergreen. Your black, white, beige, Chola descent. Your Lebanese, your Orient. Whether life's disabilities left you outcast, but leader teased. Rejoice and love yourself today, cause baby, you were born this way.

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2: Denise Welsh has announced she's leaving Loose Women to focus on acting. The 68-year-old has appeared on the panel show on and off for 25 years. But she says she wants to follow the most wonderful opportunities she was being offered in acting. In a post on Instagram, she says the show has been a part of her and her family's life for well nearly a quarter of a century. Matthew McConaughey has revealed he turned down Pedro Pascal's role in The Last of Us. The Interstellar star says he seriously considered accepting the part of Joel Miller in the post-apocalyptic series, but wasn't really acting at that time. He says that the script was really good and he was excited about it. And a filmmaker and mother of three from County Fermanagh is to go up against Hollywood heavyweights in an Oscar Gateway Festival. Animated short film Wild Kind is nominated at the Holy Shorts Film Festival and will be screened at the famous TCL Chinese Theatre on Hollywood's Walk of Fame. Winners are announced at a gala with several categories carrying Oscar qualifying status.
1: 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Happy Hits Radio.

Happy Hits Radio, it is the Professor. So I'm trying to convince my friend that lives in Belgium to come here and visit me. Difficulty, of course. Oh, well, I don't think it's that big of a deal, Lizzie. Calm down. Anyway, the problem, aside from the fact that this is not a great place to visit and travel, honestly, if I'm, you know, but at the same time, it's the flying. And I understand that so well. I've been over there several times, and that never gets any easier. You would think after the first couple of times, it's just kind of whatever. Like, I'm just going to sit here and it'll be over. The going, not so bad. Typically, they run the flights from the United States to Europe at night. So if you can sleep, it will go quickly. It's the coming back that kills you, right? Because they do that in the daytime, and when you arrive, it's typically only 2 or 3 hours after you left, time-wise. And, you're sat there for 8 solid hours, just sat there. There's no place to go, right? And it drives you nuts. And there's only so much you can watch. And I've been there enough that I have seen pretty much all the in-flight entertainment. There's nothing new for me there, right? Oh, well, I guess I'll watch this again. Last time I watched Back to the Future, that was all right. I kind of enjoyed that.

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1: Firefighting planes will be used to stop the spread of wildfires, according to the Prime Minister. But Mr. Burnham says the amount of people needed to tackle them could be too much for fire services alone.
2: We have a system of mutual aid in play at the moment, where fire and rescue services are supporting each other. But with so many incidents, it is crucial that the military support is there if fire and rescue services can't do the same backup that they would normally be doing. So that is hugely appreciated.
1: A GP has been jailed for 18 months after sexually assaulting women during examinations after road accidents. 64-year-old Mohammed Iqbal of Julianstown in Ireland was charged in relation to two separate incidents where his victims were attending physiotherapy sessions arranged by their insurers. And more than 1,500 Arriva bus drivers have started 2 days of industrial action in London today over their working conditions in the heatwave. Drivers say temperatures can get above 40 Celsius in their cabs. That's the latest from Radio News Hub. I'm Nathan Beresford.
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1: Stormy tonight with possible heavy rain in places, warm and muggy in the southeast, and a few showers for northern Scotland. Temperatures tonight dropping as low as 11 Celsius.
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1: No thank you is what I should have said. I should be in bed, but temptations of trouble on my tongue, trouble's yet to come.
2: One sip,
1: bad for me.
2: One hit,
1: bad for me.
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Well, I've got to figure out how to pack up this house, right? So it looks like I got the house that I wanted, and a move is imminent, you know, maybe before fall, really, which is not far away. And I look around and I think, oh, how am I going to do this? How am I going to?

0: blessed, right? And I'm excited, right? I'm looking forward to the house that I got. I'm also thinking I'm not going to have a whole lot of stuff because it is a bigger house, and it's going to be very, very empty.
1: Guys, we've got to pay the rent. Put some ads on, quick.
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5: Oh. Animals can't speak to drivers. But if they could, they would be asking us, telling us by the sounds of it, to put our litter and fruit waste in the bin. Because roadside litter kills an estimated 3 million animals every year. No wonder they sound miffed. So let's lend them a paw. Let's take our rubbish with us and bin it properly. National Highways. And what's that? They said thanks very much.
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goosebumps, but it's alright. Got a Grey Goose for a good price, and I mix that with coconut ice. 2 a.m. and I'm in town, dancing in the street like I'm Chris Brown. Bouncer comes and we pinned down, but he let me go for £20.

0: never ever bought a burger and not taken a gherkin out of the inside.
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3: Denise Welsh has announced she's leaving Loose Women to focus on acting. The 68-year-old has appeared on the panel show on and off for 25 years. But she says she wants to follow the most wonderful opportunities she was being offered in acting. In a post on Instagram, she says the show has been a part of her and her family's life for well nearly a quarter of a century. Matthew McConaughey has revealed he turned down Pedro Pascal's role in The Last of Us. The Interstellar star says he seriously considered accepting the part of Joel Miller in the post-apocalyptic series, but wasn't really acting at that time. He says that the script was really good and he was excited about it. And a filmmaker and mother of three from County Fermanagh is to go up against Hollywood heavyweights in an Oscar Gateway Festival. Animated short film Wildkind is nominated at the Holy Shorts Film Festival and will be screened at the famous TCL Chinese Theatre on Hollywood's Walk of Fame. Winners are announced at a gala with several categories carrying Oscar qualifying status.
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Happy Hits Radio, it is the Professor, and look, we've reached the wrap-up portion of the radio program. Hey, that means that, well, my week is finished, and I'm grateful for that, right? Oh, I've had a good time spending a good chunk of it with you, but at the same time, I am ready for the weekend. I'm out of stuff. I have given all I have to give this week. And that's fine, you know, that's what it's about. Leave it all on the table and and waste nothing. And that's the way I feel this week. I have checked all the boxes. And of course, I still have plenty of day left over here that I've got to use to full advantage and get something done. I've got to get out there and get something done. Oh, Lord, I don't want to. But anyway, I'm also going to try to not do too much over the weekend because I just don't feel like it. Right? Though, I mentioned this earlier in the hour, I have got to start packing around here, and I don't know where to dig in on that. But I guess if I just get started, it will come, right? It's just a matter of time. All right, there's plenty to do, and I got to run. So listen, thank you guys so much for being here today and the whole week long. As always, I very much appreciate that. Stick around. And Lord willing, I will talk to you on Monday.

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1: The executive of Network Rail says investigations into the two train derailments in 2 days will look at all possible causes and factors. It's after a Greater Anglia train derailed in Essex less than 24 hours after a Southern Rail service also came off the tracks. Luigi Mangione has admitted to stalking and killing the CEO of United Healthcare. Brian Thompson was shot in the back on a street in New York in December of 2024. Mr. Mangione will be sentenced on December 18th. And back here, the Prime Minister says new measures for responding to wildfires are on the way, including firefighting planes and a temporary ban on disposable barbecues. Emma Teasdale is from Litter Free Dorset, who run a campaign called Ban the Barbecue. She says she's happy about the news.
2: This year it's really ramped up. You know, we've been in constant contact with the major retailers who are still selling disposable barbecues, and to see the government taking decisive action on this issue, so I'm absolutely delighted.
1: That's the latest from Radio News Hub. I'm Nathan Beresford.
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1: Stormy tonight with possible heavy rain in places, warm and muggy in the southeast, and a few showers for northern Scotland. Temperatures tonight dropping as low as 11 Celsius.

What a brilliant way to kick off your Friday night show with me, Courtney, here on Happy Hits Radio. Good evening, happy Friday, and welcome back to your Happy Hits Fox show. Thank you to the professor for the Dive Time show leading us into tonight's show. What a brilliant show as always. Right, Foo Fighters, let's get some on for you.

0: I am the sea.
1: So how are we all doing, and how has our week been? I feel like these weeks are flying by. I don't know if it's because it's warm, it's summer, it's lots of great things right now, but is that just me like wishing summer away a little bit? I don't know. Let me know if you feel like it's been going just as fast. I heard on the radio earlier that it was only about 2 weeks left of summer holidays. That feels like that only just happened. I can't believe it if that's true, but I think it is. Right, we got lots coming for you. If you want to let us know what you've been up to, 07507 211 766 is the number to let us know.

We have lots of great tunes to get on for you tonight here on The Rock Show. We're going to get some Don Brocco on for you very soon. And later on in the first half of tonight's show, some Kaiser Chiefs for you as well here on your Happy Hits Rock Show.

You're listening to me, Courtney, here on Happy Hits Radio. It is coming up to 7:30 here on your Friday night. We're getting you warmed up for your weekend, and hopefully you've got some fun plans. Let us know over on Instagram at Happy Hits UK. What are you up to this weekend? I know there's a lot of weddings happening, lots of birthday parties, summer parties, barbecues, pool parties. The list is endless. Let us know what you're up to, though. It'll be great to hear from you.

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It is coming up to 7:45, and we've still got lots to get through. 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
1: Millions of people across England and Wales have received an emergency alert warning against lighting anything that could spark a wildfire. The Prime Minister says emergency finance plans are being drawn up for fire services and measures seen in other countries will soon be implemented here.
2: We have taken a decision to deploy nationally aerial firefighting support, so commissioned nationally.
1: A GP has been jailed for 18 months after sexually assaulting women during examinations after road accidents. 64-year-old Mohammed Iqbal of Julianstown in Ireland was charged in relation to two incidents where his victims were attending physiotherapy sessions arranged by their insurers. And more than 1,500 Arriva bus drivers have started 2 days of industrial action in London today over their working conditions in the heatwave. Drivers say temperatures can get above 40 Celsius in their cabs because of a lack of air conditioning. That's the latest from Radio News Hub. I'm Nathan Beresford.
3: Millions of motorists were missold car finance and are due hundreds and hundreds of pounds in compensation. Now you can claim for free using the FCA redress scheme, which your lender should contact you about if you're eligible. But if you can't be bothered with all that faff, then let the claims guys legal handle everything for you. So if you bought cars on finance between 2007 and 2024, then text PCP to 60777 now.
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1: Stormy tonight with possible heavy rain in places, warm and muggy in the southeast, and a few showers for northern Scotland. Temperatures tonight dropping as low as 11 Celsius.

the Black Keys playing here on your Happy Hits Rock Show with me, Courtney. It's just gone 8 o'clock here, Friday the 14th of August. I was going to say June then. I am 2 months behind. And I said earlier that I feel like time's going quick. I don't really know what's happening. Maybe it's a solar eclipse. It's made everyone feel a little bit weird. How has your week been and what have you been up to? Let us know over on our Instagram at Happy Hits UK. Also, don't forget to be checking out our website, happyhits.co.uk.

the Pretty Reckless there, and heaven knows they have been having such a brilliant year. Their tour at the moment in the US is also going really well, with the support from Paris Jackson as well. Brilliant band, lots of exciting things for them going on at the moment. Right, we've got so much to get through before the end of tonight's show. Some Smash Mouth and some Pink Floyd as well playing for you. Before that though, we've got to get this classic on.

You're still with me, Courtney, here on Happy Hits Radio. It is coming up to 20 past 8 here on your Friday night show. Now, don't forget to be checking out our website, happyhits.co.uk. If you've missed any of your favourite shows this week, you can go over there and listen back. Right, I promised you some Smash Mouth earlier, so here it is.

Pink Floyd there, another brick in the wall. And now, whatever you are up to this weekend, if you're listening to your Happy Hits, make sure you are turn it on, pull it through your smart speaker. All you have to say is play Happy Hits Radio. You can listen to some of your favorites, Nathan James, Terry Christian, just to name a few, on the weekend as well.

0: Right, don't go anywhere, because after the break, we're going to get some Tenacious D on for you for a little bit of fun and the Killers. It feels right on a Friday.
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5: 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Is the sound of mates enjoying even more of this? Is the sound of mates getting home instead of here? Click your seatbelt, because you're twice as likely to be killed or seriously injured if you don't think.
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This is the greatest and best song in the world. Tribute. Long time ago, me and my brother Kyle here, we was hitchhiking down a long and lonesome road. All of a sudden, there shined a shiny demon in the middle of the road. And he said,

Right, I'm starting a petition to make that a requirement for every Friday night show. It feels like a badge of honour, doesn't it, in the UK? The Killers there, Mr. Brightside. I'm sure many people will be singing along to that song somewhere in the UK tonight. Right, lots still to get on before the end of the show, and classics as well. Some Liam Gallagher, some Wet Leg and Fall Out Boy are all coming. Before that, though, here's some Arctic Monkeys.

Well, that's it. It's another week done, another show done as well here on Happy Hits. Thank you so much for joining me for your 2-hour rock show here on your Friday night. It's coming up to 9 o'clock now, and I'm going to leave you with a classic by U2. I'll be back on Monday at 7 p.m. Make sure you're checking Happy Hits out over the weekend, and I'll see you then.

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